0: 难度分是12.1，完成分7.450，艺术分给到了7.650分，总分是27.200。
1: And the next on the floor is Itiriakova Sofia from AIN2. Please welcome.

0: I'm laying in bed, I find it pretty hard to get to sleep because I'm always thinking about something, always thinking about skating. It's always on my mind.
1: Right, round two, Chloe Covell got that 85 and a 72 on there. I'm excited to see where we're going here.
2: This is where we see the bag. There it is.
1: Okay, coming towards that long rail, front 50-50. Kickflip out. The crowd are going crazy. We're going crazy. Look at the passion.
3: She's just a competitor, and she's just growing and getting better, and that's super exciting to see.
4: I feel like there wasn't even really a build-up for her. She just came in and just started crushing it.
5: Chloe Covell is a ripper. Super tech, super consistent, just been a contest killer.
6: You can tell from really early on that she was going to be in those top three best skateboarders in the world, and we're starting to see that she's right up there. Probably arriving a little bit sooner than we all thought, but here she is.
0: I was watching the TV with my dad one day, and then I saw Nigel Houston. After I saw him, he did like a cool trick off a roof or something. I just was like, oh, this looks really fun. I'm gonna ask for a board for Christmas. Started to do lessons and just kept progressing and did competitions, and now I'm doing professional competitions. Skateboarding made me happy when I just started to get pretty good at it. It was always fun from when I first started skating at 6 years old. I've always absolutely loved to do it until I went through a stage. I was probably like 11 years old and I couldn't progress in anything. I was like too scared to try new tricks. Even if I was trying new tricks, I could never land them for like ages. But yeah, I just kept practicing them, kept on progressing. Off the goods. Let's go fishing. Oh, it smells like fish and chips. It smells good. Chucky Yui.
3: Chloe Covell, I'm actually a coach and mentor, and I've seen her come a long way. I've been working with her for about 4 years now. The progression's just incredible with her. I think she has that competitive nature in her that helps her progress so quickly. And she did gymnastics when she was super young. So just that combination and upgrading to skateboarding, I think she applies the same things into skateboarding. That's why she's just grown so quickly.
0: Skateboarding in general, I just admire. Like, I love the feeling of finally trying a new trick that you've been trying to work yourself up to do it on, or doing a competition. Skating with friends. Yeah, just skating in general is really fascinating and I love to do it. All right, let's go catch a fish. Fishing is a time where I can think about skating like a lot because I'm sitting there doing nothing, waiting for a fish to grab my hook. I'm usually listening to music.

0: thinking about skate spots, skate tricks, skate parks that I want to go to. And yeah. Yeah, I like caught fish. Oh, I got a fish. I got a fish. Oh, it's tiny. Whoop. Training has definitely helped because it teaches me to keep my composure nice and calm. I do gym 3 times a week, Wednesdays with Rodriguez, who's a coach. He helps me with my stability and core.
1: Been surfing?
0: Nah.
1: Been catching fish?
0: Yeah.
1: Yeah. For her, it's like it's a lot of mental work there because we don't want she to give up, and she doesn't give up. Now I work with the nervous system, more core activations, get her stability very good. Now it's just try to hit the state of flow. She'll be able, happy to learn anything, any new tricks when she has to do it.
2: Nice, that's good. We hit that 12.
1: A little bit less, huh? How many numbers? Give me a number.
3: 7.
1: 7?
0: I try tricks till I'm exhausted and have to go home. Like, I'm pretty dedicated in that space. At least try a new trick or try like a harder trick every time I skate.

past month, I've been progressing heaps, and I've been going to skate parks, skating the bigger obstacles, learning new tricks, and it's been really fun.

about to do like a trick that I absolutely need to do, or if it's my last best trick and I've got nothing to lose, just get a big rush of adrenaline and fully commit to whatever I

0: at where the Olympics are going to be, and it looks pretty cool. Has to be the spot. In 2 days, I'm gonna be here. Damn. Dad, 5 months and 2 days. All right, ready for this nolly flip? When I won my first competition, I was super stoked and I started to believe in myself even more. Then I won the SLS Tokyo and SLS Sydney and now SLS Paris.I'm super stoked and hopefully then I can get gold in the Olympics.
1: Predictions for Paris, I really think it could be anyone that takes those top three podiums. It could be Chloe, it could be Momiji again, it could be Raisa, she's always killing it.
2: Definitely have on the girls' side Raisa. We got Chloe, I mean by the time we get there, Paige could have what it takes.
3: We have...Chloe just on the scene and just smashing it for the girls, which is cool to see.
1: The judges have a very tough

0: job ahead of them. So yeah, we'll see how it goes. It's going to be interesting.
1: The Olympics has been one of my absolute biggest dreams ever. After I've seen that skateboarding's made it first time into the Olympics in 2020, after that I was like, I really wish that I can compete, and now

I represent my country and my sport. With the past comps I've done, doing pretty well. I actually can't wait to be in the athlete village with all the other pro athletes. I love to watch everyone skate. Like, everyone has different styles, different bag of tricks. So, yeah, I guess being a part of that's amazing to think of as well. But it's never usually luck in skating. It's just working hard, and whoever's worked the hardest gets the best results.

0: 度进入，辨认，换足后，验视相册，验视向前，伺机配置。
1: You are something, but not nothing.Is not a chain, but a thread. Pull it, and it may lead you home.
0: Left foot 组合难度转体步。
1: Begin, where light no longer reaches, where no path has yet been made.
0: 进入到节目的后半段，周后四周一周优了，再接后面只剩三周，非常轻松自如。

0: always thinking about skating. It's always on my mind.
1: Round two, Chloe Covell got that 85 and a 72 on there. I'm excited to see where we're going here.
2: This is where we see the bang. There it is.
1: Okay, coming towards that long rail, front 50-50. Kickflip out. The crowd are going crazy. We're going crazy. Look at the passion.
3: She's just a competitor, and she's just growing and getting better, and it's super exciting to see.
4: I feel like there wasn't even really a build-up for her. She just came in and just started crushing it.
5: Chloe Covell is a ripper. Super tech, super consistent, just been a contest killer.
6: You can tell from really early on that she was going to be in those top three best skateboarders in the world. And we're starting to see that she's right up there. Probably arriving a little bit sooner than we all thought, but here she is.
0: I was watching the TV with my dad one day, and then I saw Nyjah Houston. After I saw him, he did like a cool trick off a roof or something. I just was like, oh, this looks really fun. I'm gonna ask for a board for Christmas. Started to do lessons and just kept progressing and did competitions, and now I'm doing professional competitions. Skateboarding made me happy when I just started to get pretty good at it. It was always fun from when I first started skating at 6 years old. I've always absolutely loved to do it until I went through a stage. I was probably like 11 years old and I couldn't progress in anything. I was like too scared to try new tricks. Even if I was trying new tricks, I could never land them for like ages. But yeah, I just kept practicing them, kept on progressing. Off the goods. Let's go fishing. Oh, it smells like fish and chips. It smells good. Chucky Yui.
3: Chloe Covell, I'm actually a coach and mentor, and I've seen her come a long way. I've been working with her for about 4 years now. The progression's just incredible with her. I think she has that competitive nature in her that helps her progress so quickly. And she did gymnastics when she was super young. So just that combination and now going to skateboarding, I think she applies the same things into skateboarding. That's why she's just grown so quickly.
0: Skateboarding in general, I just admire. Like, I love the feeling of finally trying a new trick that you've been trying to work yourself up to do it on, or doing a competition. Skating with friends. Yeah, just skating in general is really fascinating and I love to do it. All right, let's go catch a fish. Fishing's a time where I can think about skating like a lot because I'm sitting there doing nothing, waiting for a fish to grab my hook. I'm usually listening to music, thinking about skate spots, skate tricks, skate parks that I want to go to. And yeah, I like caught fish. Oh, I got a fish. Oh, it's tiny. Whoop. Training has definitely helped because it teaches me to keep my composure nice and calm. I do gym 3 times a week. Wednesdays with Rodriguez, who's a coach. He helps me with my stability and core.
2: Been surfing?
0: Nah.
2: Been catching fish?
0: Yeah.
2: Yeah. For her, it's like, it's a lot of mental work on that because we don't want she to give up. And she doesn't give up. Now work with the nervous system, more core activations, get her stability very good. You know, just try to hit the state of flow. She be able, happy, to learn anything, any new tricks when she has to do it.
7: Nice, that's good. We hit that 12.
2: Maybe less, huh?
7: How many numbers? Give me a number.
0: Seven.
7: Seven?

at tricks till I'm exhausted and have to go home. Like, I'm pretty dedicated in that space. At least try a new trick or try, like, a harder trick every time I skate.

past month, I've been progressing heaps, and I've been going to skate parks, skating the bigger obstacles, learning new tricks, and it's been really fun.

If I'm about to do like a trick that I absolutely need to do, or if it's my last best trick and I've got nothing to lose, just get a big rush of adrenaline and fully commit to whatever I do.

0: We are at where the Olympics are going to be, and it looks pretty cool. Has to be the spot. Five months and 2 days, I'm going to be here. Damn. Dad? Dad, 5 months and 2 days. All right, ready for this nolly flip? When I won my first competition, I was super stoked and I started to believe in myself even more. Then I won the SLS Tokyo and SLS Sydney and now SLS Paris. So I'm super stoked and hopefully then I can get gold in the Olympics.
1: Predictions for Paris, I really think it could be anyone that takes those top three podiums. It could be Chloe, it could be Momiji again, it could be Raisa. She's always killing it.
2: Definitely have on the girl side Raisa. We got Chloe. I mean, by the time we get there, Paige could have what it takes.
3: We have Chloe just on the scene and just smashing it for the girls, which is cool to see.
1: The judges have a very tough job ahead of them, so yeah, we'll see how it goes. It's going to be interesting.
0: The Olympics has been one of my absolute biggest dreams ever. After I've seen that skateboarding's made it first time into the Olympics and 2020 after that, I was like, I really wish that I can compete, and now that I'm most likely going to compete in there, it's going to be amazing. I'm super proud to represent my country and my sport. With the past comps I've done, doing pretty well, I actually can't wait to be in the athlete village with all the other pro athletes. I love to watch everyone skate. Like, everyone has different styles, different bag of tricks. So, yeah, I guess being a part of that's amazing to think of as well. But it's never usually luck in skating. It's just working hard, and whoever's worked the hardest gets the best results.